0: 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I got a gal named Daisy, she almost drives me crazy. She knows how to love me, yes indeed. 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